0: and all.
1: Sammy Jen Finuman Crofa Kakradi and Yami. On a president, on a the Esseka.
2: The leader.
1: Or Katra and say, Akufuadu are buying. Yan Faso one and one and Amaqua Jessica Chichi, the old bank. I'm Yashoma Fesicana and Yashi. Was that the case? Is that the account I've given you?
3: So maybe.
1: Is that the report that was handed over to him?
3: So.
1: No, I'm asking questions. And I can give you a number of mitigating measures. MPP are buying where they were, the government was very intentional and purposeful. And nothing I am witnessing the kind of situation now. You're witnessing and you know. It is not just by chance. And that must be put on record.
3: If this is what you are referring to and calling it lies, what is the state of Odo today? You call him a liar. What is the state of Odo today?
1: I gave you a number of things because of time in Tikrano. I didn't even go into the details. But all and you may be or who you now can one. You may be MPP here or Odo who be are visible. The people there, they can feel it, they can see it. A number of interventions.
3: The people there.
1: Let me tell you one.
3: And we know the state of Odo.
1: Atomic East and
3: West. One circular. Chesina Anya. How many Odo? Chesina Anya. I am so how can you see the people there who have seen it?
1: Atomic East and West detention ponds that you see, you know. The aim was that it was designed to capture the storm water from the higher elevations and reduce the downstream flooding. These are all strategies. These are all measures. So if you are, you want.
3: And to was it again, able to be implemented?
1: When you take over, I mean, power. You take over asset and
2: liabilities.
1: And liabilities. There are some of the things right now. Yeah, we do contract. Mobilization was ready, but you are to execute too. Under your tenure. You are supposed to. I can say you are supposed to revisit. The good ones are that was producing positive results. You know, you don't abandon it.
3: So wow,
1: that is not governance. So I have told you, my mom, examples of a number of things the government did. You can choose to overlook them, but the point is that the outcome, because the politics now here, you know, and then I'm not in the Michantra, or tonight I'll be exposed. And then Yamia Daruma come and cry, they say, we wanted your bank temper.
2: That's
1: it. You know, maybe I may say, I have foot to him, the moment.
2: All right.
1: Uncle Nico to join him, or Mompa Yens Rebonifache, no man born to me Pagana Fortune. The trading points are for you who are the Bonichano, between the Nsakan and Wama. Same person, a ye be been a woman because in Sunny Yanoma, Minia Acusa in Sunneton, and Midi. It's only a tone, and
2: Golden Akugan, Deputy National Communications Officer for the NDC, and George Krobia Santi, Deputy National Communications Director for NPP. 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Your best sign, shia be.
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4: Efia betie anopano a woye yakwo conflicts e man kwada ni di ya yeshe di bia no
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4: because wo mo school no e fere jana no a eh daddy whenever mommy prepares yakwo conflicts for us you and mommy you eat some but you are grown ups
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5: ana junior
4: and the junior say it is good for family members to enjoy yako conflicts.
5: In kwada ye mpenyise.
4: Me say yako conflicts e was say amount for to be coffee da. 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And now one fresh 0599-404866 and 0558-199-905.
5: Yako conflicts.
4: And my friend, what dear broom feed me and penfony to me.
5: FDA Aji Jedi and Krato Yatsu.
6: Yes, I love us and a 100 tomato mix. Yeah, better. Yeah, you one Ghana City at the Boa Happy Sunshine Education.
7: No crap. Ain't it I say? 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
11: 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We see near me here. 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And son, what? 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
12: Patricia, you, Phoebe. Mama told me I can't come to Peter, yo. Now say, see, I know what to do.
13: Peter, we are sorry with you, Mika. Empo Shay, I don't know if I have to telephone na Empo Wadru School Dadao.
12: Hey, Menyami, no bang then the way you send them to me.
13: And pray prayer, Risa, ne Osani, him a fault.
12: The man, him a fault. Now offer a whole beer in you want.
13: Peter, the papa, na me country, and your chocolate, na your dough, and a womb. Him a fault. I bought Peter and Cassa, I'm a what so a problem.
12: The man, naughty.
14: Se winim ah, him a fault. 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
6: 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Shisha Mwachira Kwawo, Accra New Town, La Paz Station, and I say Abelfontein Time, www.souvenirsandmall.com.
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1: Free ana WhatsApp one. Akra number ni 0204-021-467. And atakura de 0548-136-489.
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1: Couple spray, na enkum and Mwawa was say Coco in Sreninina. 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
1: Yes.
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1: What? It's any of my dear. Mr. Angel Cola, any Angel Orange, per and a menya. I'm saying, and
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1: 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Never Angel drinks in your room. Ubianca Tanen in Winnie. There was some so mono, no anum.
5: 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And no anum.
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7: Taste like our day.
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4: Now because of you, I drop these banga. Comfortably from the top to the under. I feel say when I'm in that bunker, bunker, bunker, bunker, bunker. When you zone where you're fit, now on to tap, tio him away a jet. Rockstar for Kanamba, me tio him away a jet. We didn't come here to play.
5: Hey, what's up, what's up, what's up? Hey, what's up, what's up, what's up? My boy kidding here, golden boy, sugar daddy, girl, them sugars. You see how me tio him away a jet? Let's go.
6: Oh no, but it's really more than that, Strip up my boots and my lace, Watch out, cause there's a new sheriff in town. Hi everybody, my name is Miss V, and you are chilling right now with the woman or him, Awiye Jebiye De Anobo. Love you, Tiptoe Swags.
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0: 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Akataba, doya kunika, siada wasali, shimon.
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3: 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DJ Ohima Weje. 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
1: O ma this year, mummy and your dean, ain't ye, or him away a jet. Your castle will be a jan, it's a way a genuine. Just away a boy, a pencil, a hold one soon. Munsi or him away a jet. Need more of a boy and I a jet. And the castle answers so a jet, Michiano or a gem. O ma this year, mummy and your dean, ain't ye, or him away a jet. Your castle will be a jan, it's a way a genuine. Just away a boy, a pencil, a hold one soon. 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Need more of a boy and I a jet, and the castle answers so a jet, Michiano or a gem. O ma this year, mummy and your dean, ain't ye, or him away a jet. 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Just away a boy, a pencil, a hold one soon. 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Need more of a boy and I a jet, and the castle answers so a jet, Michiano or a gem. O ma this year, mummy and your dean, ain't ye, or him away a jet. 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Just away a boy, a pencil, a hold one soon. Munsi or him away a jet. Need more of a boy and I a jet. And the castle answers so a jet, Michiano or a gem.

Amania, I have fun way, or say one fan of Brabo and Kuchacha. I was your life on Angel 102.9 FM. Men from my brother, the Achimbia, oh my Ghana, and Koye Kra. And Jaye Kra. Amania, I have no in the past few days. Men from my brother, because of Osuto. Nanka is the same Suto, a year in Sira, now so so, and Koyesa, I'm for Amaya. Nanka is so tall, will be our energy. 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And this is what is happening right now. The series of video available. And I'll be flashing back a lot of them on the show. So what data I'll be joining me live on Facebook, live on TikTok. Angel 102.9 DJ or him out here, Facebook and TikTok will be to me joining me. Oh, here senia ni pebinum ewu wo. 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The regular ones are you're experiencing or every year and no obesha way dear extreme damage are causing it and y'all grow cry. And there are people are almost to and me apparently a hop on soon shed and how or mo baby almost to tear no and your baby and so to how about this particular season a few women a dear and a how or moon in a efie kama kama emiaye bebre ofa bibia bibia sayo amafo nyuma amafo investment emu warehouse ni ama ninyina ye ko amafo ewuwo na ejaso to

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One way you rescue a more muscle on my bike, you couldn't tell me and rescue a more muscle on your mobike, you know, because most of my story are different. One more motte to take you as a pump, a more cure soon, so then they call no tap on Pomuho, if you share one.

0: And funny enough, you know, and your Ghana pen, I experienced this. 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
0: As I say, what's so a cost of hopper? There's a serious earthquake, a cost of giddy giddy. 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Flood, that's our bed. 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Earthquake, no more. 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And then your hope. So what is happening at all? Eh, what we are saying? Mini ano ya jay. Make a farua. Yang kuru kukoro mini fan na so ngani. Na so nganda ke farua fa. Make a farua. 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Mini ano ya jay. It's very unfortunate. Our heart goes out. Ano pe ya kuma. 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
0: 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Esa sene wi asene kone nim na obi ape develop place at 90 and cry eye choked kakra one way or the other. Urbanization. So everybody, a lot of people.
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0: Ente as I said mrake kena eye juma sene beya. And I'm to say to me as no because se afibia ye bekwa ba bedi nkomo kro a na chese we are just not serious as a country. Now politicians, they are also a campaign. And actually, say, I say, yeah, sebi yeah, yara kakra. Because MPP never buy more. I can buy now. NDC, any of my money na a chawom. NDC wa buy more. Of course, so betie politicians to be a. Ebinum su a chawom. FL say NDC edit a campaign. And here we are. Yeah, who senior to be ano eba ya His Excellency our President John Dramani Mahama and a team. Ministry works and housing. One more, if you will. I shall cry out, Usubrantam ye, I say, edit them as your fire won't cry. Any necessary or minor a year as soon as possible. Your regional minister, different baby. We asedie kese e na asudie kese e da oman no nyina eso titire ye manpanyi John Mahama Accra regional minister the mayor of Accra Gamanche this is a big call you have a missed call that's a boy and found say Ghana capital eneha oman Ghana hinkro eneha enti no matter what no niamani bi wo ha na untumi nsori nti asa manfo bi ansori nkoni group. Eye enkan asase senior afibia esun se mo se ban on noise making ke be le seneke na mutumi e ensure said there is a ban indeed on noise making obi e dede amoko fa machines ni ade no please this is a big one as a ten cry for a sorry garman check anyone here can hold beer His Excellency our president the minister Greater Accra Region, the mayor of Accra, Accra Metropolitan Assembly. This is a big call. Obi and Fanny Pe NC dying and fan blocking you. First of all, your institutions you know, are so weak. Yegina, you can't be there. The blame, no, it is on all of us. Because sometimes, Obi and my manager say, my baby sit dying. And I'm about to see BB, Eddie, I see baby, a blocky ensue until so tar, and you're in the beba. Esan se me sem wo bie, and I'm magic ding, and I say, Bia, me wo to mean tino, semi ba, authority no, me de kakra mau, and I'm de me position, Eddie Huna Hunao, and a dear will be aje, Eddie Bedada, wa, no, I'm a quine, yea, dear seo. It's one ma obini to me, ni dear wadje. 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I face and so tall. What this is one now, who? I just said, next year, I saw my bedroom. And son, I be who bonny and why you are saying. And son, I be who bonny and why you are crying. So this is why we are here. Yeah, you know, you do movie. Fixing the system and fixing ourselves both works together. It is your leadership, no, cause you are corrupt. Now, what mama crying and my young sweet influence, say, or more about bonny, yeah, yeah, or my name, yeah, yeah. It will take us forever to rebuild. I just said tsunami. Two years, so banjem. Because in Koye, just look at the ham. It's Yenina. We have a role to play. A fee. Nipa bi moha naturally omo honte ankasa omo ndi omo hunne. There are people are fee ye fee ma omo because omo no fee is part of their life. E di ono no. Ata muji ami aye muji ana no koni je fon ye muji. 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Enu ti na tank cancer abere so no. Sa tank cancer mese papa je mu era no sa nya ma na. Na ma amanfo bu ade no. Na ma amanfo da won ho so no. You should bring them back. Forget to say papa na free mu. Forget to say enya. Ni ade tank cancer for aba. Enfa tank cancer for nsambra. Enyuma ni krom. And this is a man who is a man who is a man who is a man who is uniform. Man who is a man who is a man who is a man who is a man who is a man who is a man who is a man who is a man who is a man who is a man who is a man who is a next time ube a man who is a man who is a man who is a even who is a man who is a man. Sabi one son who sabi that you be who am I 140 and a day. You be a net time. You finna hook on affe. Now so saw cock. And I'm a bois. Obin a yitty if you know me bois. Obola now ya know one aye. Entino, be a net time. Entis and now watching, now watching. And I said within the week, who pray we could show a ball a goo. Oba, what be a whole balla, dear no. That's been ya whole. 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You have to ensure this. 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Guess in am kromu ha. Education as I say komu to. 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Wake up, Ghana, wake up, Accra. Ghana, our President John Dramani Mahama. Assembly for no Ahifa. We have a lot to do. This is not right. And it is not right to say, you better be this uncle, maybe you next year. Meanwhile, in Sunday, apprentice reports are up from the meteorological of one or one to say, and then it's not happening. I was so kakra, but even today, in Zwemuna, meteorologist, if one to say, in Sunday, was so kakra, be a my way, me a pause, keke. According to the report, Thursday, Friday, Saturday to Sunday, safe. We should get ready. It's on no back. Auntie, beside who says, say, too free, baby. I want you now to our coheva. Say, say, who to know to our coheva. Beside us, our question, we. And I saw my penny be abba, a bay be abba, and then tra. Now, so I'm saying, sister, one more jury signing, my yeah, but I like the fact that His Excellency our President, one more for William, a who damage, and the normal can say, what they who quite know, I'm a 1 year, a young one, I said, to tell where it is structured, be a cyber.

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Your family Harry Ajua Owusuku say DJ or Himawe Eje Ajua Rasta Ana Sapoma and Sewade Mamoda. Yes. Born two with six packs and now pot belly. The whole Ghana, the true, beautiful, natural, queen of the land. This way, me fama brabant to chacha bimbo. Flood in Accra. We are not happy like that. Hey, himself Black Stars Energy, a book room. Obi any age. I know about Kukra. And go for a second, my dear home, my brother, so about Kuya, made you home come on you. I'm out for this strategy because your person a table match in the because Canada wouldn't have a sound coin and all that. Need a day, Pataya wanted to cheer, hurry. 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Straight to the hour here. Yes, accident as well as NC was snet. Snet to the hour here. Fast also, mommy. I'm live on TikTok. I'm live on Facebook. Search Angel 102.9 FM. And I'm DJ or Himawaya Jam. Inkoye. I'm not happy, you know. Oyonko da and Oda.

traffic crying in Camo and Numinicra, Kenfeja Shibia, and Shada M. Masan say, a cables papa, Messrs. 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FIFA World Cup 2026 campaign. 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Eye black and red game. U download the app na. Na wonso wodem. Sikane die. Udi ya na aba. Medi Moses Clinic and Herbal Center Semin Kancho se. Wadi ya medro famakyo S capsules aba. 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Ah, why your bear mu? Afromosis capsules ni ye meme dro vitality pa pa pa. Bema bia numa dro. Who say yes. Manume dro, media dro one dance. 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Obi e bema ne num, bema prostate afe neba. Wodi ena bo onkaye. 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Medimosis garlic capsules. 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quality. As Mbafia Graphics says your mature kwai ewa 11 Hart Avenue, Circle, Newtown Trotro Station wa ofre 0243210009 obejo so. 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

0: quality in every print. KS and Sue Limited, same in Kancho, say, Enkonya Papa, Dexis Papa, Cabinet Papa, Drawers Papa, Nini Nani Fee, any echo, or same in Kancho, say, Enkonyan, Ope the Edi Leather, Mesh, Net, Fabric, Aya, Ubenyabi, Ope four drawer store cabinet, four drawer fireproof safe, a reception desk in Enkonya, or sorry, my tree crying, I was circle overhead, or Ben Iran Clinic. And that's a Kaneshi Zongo Junction. Flamingo Quantum Pony. So WhatsApp 1-0266-859-598. And that's 0244-568-14. 0545-6923-48. Theresa Jasmine Rice. And Munini. Holiday. Me and my mom holiday. Then so over and then. And if I know Piako. And I mean Theresa Jasmine Rice. Then I'm going to cry with you. And Eja. 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E guma hu rube bre into bombardi answer on sa ebe kembi. 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So and that's 0244-368-060 Bejo. So Yako conflicts in Kwala Nedrian in ye. Near him say and Kwala Adrian some penny for ni ajia tum. Ye dibi boy enum to. Ope Yako conflicts in edo dua tua. Bora we afe house wakanshi. Supermarket and as a provision shop. Biara Ubo Rawa Osemepe Yako Conflex. Aya YACO for 0599-404-866 and now 0558-199-905. 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We are prime to break us here, but any. Yakwara Husemba Kumu. Now I say, Yakoya Nima Enonum. As Antiman Temna Midoka Kojan and Nagana Police Service. 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Says a post in Niba Kupeshu and then Quank. 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

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That is why area where me Kai was her. 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When Yankupa or Donia, ye be a show, ma, what a mighty God we serve. And Kenny Becker said, one you money, what jala, eh, da, and Yankupa, ya soon and so, ah, ma won your gun. 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How's any back? I say, oh, Banjigi, Allah, Koba, Wuta. We don't see what a mighty God we serve. I do you when you know when you're going to join in a humor brother to me, you know. This is Angelic Encounter. Monday to Friday, the Tuesday edition. And there we are when you're going to join in a humor brother. 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Ahumachibia. Dandy, Yankupo Israel. And I'm a crack, a crack, crammy, and Cassa of Barogba. You're quite well, Cassama, Betty, Ologo, Logo, Barogba. Arogba, Rogba, Barogba, me and Cassa. When you like a camp of Nam in Tihano, Mahuba, Ababon Yumuka. When I bones a doctor, he's excellent to Kokuate. Abafra said, then, of course, we. Me banu way, me PSC in way, me prophet in way, me host in way, Angelic Encounter driver Niba Kope, and your prophet Kofi Kodia, me and a Matinasino, and then the Apostle Francis Samuel Quata Madia in Amedia, Ebe Brao, Kingdom Speaker, Kingdom Lounge, and Adia Nu 14 in Dino Baron, 2 years old, you made him. 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I don't wanna kabo mabuwa ya majumedia Abraham. This is NG 102.9 FM Angelic Encounter and Joe Benyam with TV so live. You bet me about Facebook NG 102.9 FM a German kwa the pioneer Engineer, when you go on Israel, you buy a juma, you buy a juma, you don't know so can.

Mr. Charles, we are taxi driver, and now when I would be here, the buy. Uncle Poisnopa, Apostle Prince Nyamishra, MS2 Collections, if yes, I want powerful bracket to Nyamishra, when you're here. Law baby! 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Big ups and come out of the France, Mamu Kama, Jubedia, Esso, Yopo, Nyamishra, Webium Kuya, Webium Kuya, Fan Rich Collection, who's Webium Kuya, Naminya Munya Kasia, Nekrak Radio, Pama Tadi Shame, Razak, the CEO of Zachman Fashion GA. 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

0: Kesia and Komako Jozu. 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Now to you and your motivation western, Mamin Kase Micho, Mamin Kase Micho. Last week, our last 2 weeks, now me kasa wa waka wa nye bwane. And I'm a kind, and I'm saying, me kind, I will be asked from now. I say, hey, brah, ya branti, papi, also free. Waka wa wa nye bwane. Wa wa ni duty ba akono, na inti waka wa wa ye ni duty. 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Because there are so many things, there are so many things, a CCA, everyone should talk to them where you are near, come once, and then we say, President, Kasa, President, Dia Bobo, but a fan baby yet, Mamu, for Ghana, for Nankasa. We can't correct you, say, if we young Kasa. We stay tuned, I'm about to come once, I'm actually.
1: We have overcome poverty, if we say, yeah, give us
0: the anti American is on his head. A radio some catcher and say, on first you read any day and say, we are CBM. When you coup on the young conton, aye, a pum, eddy, shemukina. Anti, there is no way I would have did a flood, and as a flood is going to destroy the world. It is a Ghana, and ensure you read, and then you when you coup on the air, and then when you are me up on the musician, yes, sir. 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In sooner, etonani, a reserve, any a keep, any a sonny son, so, and ubi, and would you be I enjoy. And in Tinyamia tons will say, Emmekumi, and Nemum say, Banise, and Suato. 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Dear decay, a massa, or ye nena, and I say, at your young channel by a winipa. Ghana for a woman here quite live your life any abrabo and a motivation and one a memano. 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Aya mo nko abo atate enche enko kosua nyansa mo nko sua na kwan. And now, your papa Solomon at Troy, why you are walking ticket here or born home, what the Unichina anti proverbs guy, Bible cancer was it? When you answer for a Hunu Dachi, now we boniaqua. Uti Ghana, what never born you 5 years? Who says you better, MBBS, me patcho, change your life. And soon our tunnel, and soon our tunnel, and your bonny, name we are your team, send you live your life. 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
3: I'm my boss, Mr. Mohammed Okain.
0: Okay.
3: You see, we are prepared. 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I am sorry. On a young couple, a man died soon. Say, on this say, any man. Say, in Sassi, I hear Tom. 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Na. 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Na dear Bacuni say, ye and Sassia ye tons on ye water lock. And so to bra and so to
4: the more I sharp men tabai no you fuye ni mwa be yetu lenin so e tokobe bia jafi
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3: Any tema area. 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
1: in it awo
3: opa be bia development
1: you from agia amankwa nsira se wani wani wani ana hawa
3: I say your number
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3: ana
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3: Apostle was Central Region, Vifri Mantem, and also Fiti Liberia Camp, Porting, Bobby Importem Hoyna, so you want Sassini Baby, also the same is Shen Pepe. Yes, our
4: family.
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3: enti no se no wa ho de half plot
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3: 10 plot kra na
4: wo mo sister
3: na
4: wo ma me
3: na ko hwe asase no
4: na
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4: se yaka
3: enche no ni oye no ma no mo sumu enjoy mu di
4: ora iya esu
3: na sumu disara ewo
4: ma me
3: Mufi kama kama fe fe fe. Ti mema Isaac abo no mess na mame. Na ya satu aso.
5: Reverend, I think it's a sorry assassin in the SO Nyebi. Ana ese oje bi ese oje
3: na be 2 acres
5: so now you see more than
4: now so they are dancing in their bayer bomb for dance next time no na eye wa dancing me din bi o any ama bra kwam for me sorry to dear any angelic worship aso for power now so they are dancing in their bayer bomb for dance next time no na eye wa dancing me din bi o any ama bra kwam for me sorry to dear any angelic
5: worship me din bi o any ntia na te sayin the any count two steps ni say Oko two steps asasi bia no your payment plan is very flexible. Your 6 months e ko si 1.5 years. Ti asasi bia o be fa bia no ene ho enhyia ene obeko. Ti wo fa 6 months won share 1 year so e won share.

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0: 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Ebron, Sono, and Sono, FM, for your man, and I'm Gatamuno. No, be so de Bruno. Obia, rest, you got any man who was watching your man of boxes, the idea. 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

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Mammy film what is everywhere I do myself with the survival. That's automatically Ghana for your magicians.

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Then she may video be at you know. Shagana for any I assure ding and a dear call how ma, any I assure man. 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

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Lina Africa, who are La Paz Container Junction. Udin Edina Nekuya, Lina Africa. Oh, and I, we are Juma, Michao, and every year, Mr. Sam Ruti, and I am our frame. We are just some dear hard drink pie. Sans, so we just sign, not just any Pediano. 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A cry iron, vitamins, and minerals. 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Una jai. 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You will find blood tonic, and you're not our hospital clinic, and the pharmaceutical shops are hold war. 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
0: you say Oman jo ho side mu se ma mi bi ton ba yimu.
1: Na ba yiri sawo.
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1: Wa hu o ma.
0: O na bi ya be o ke ho. Ke ho ne be no.
1: Me sponsor ba yire no.
0: Oh nice. E ni e pon ya me je.
1: Na bi se be ko.
0: Ah. Okay, no problem. I'll be sending more. We do one.
1: Yeah.
0: Wife and friends, eh?
1: Adia,
0: but so we exercise, car least.
1: But yeah, exercise, who said, Boo, you to do quite. I had to come to the moon, no exercise, right?
0: And then we are not taken. I listened to Grand Time, yes,
1: Friday, Friday near Cape Coast.
0: Of a plane.
1: Friday near Cape Coast. Saturday near I apam.
0: Oh, okay.
1: So what does he?
0: Yeah.
1: Yeah, cheese. And then what?
0: More Guatemala.
1: Hey.
0: And you your town, yes,
1: what does he?
0: And then you know, your mama, and you know, what's a wire can say?
1: Bunkuna Kupa.
0: And a fish, they actually,
1: maybe fish and out of tunnel.
0: They are to tunnel.
1: Hey.
0: Over there, Samo or something like that.
1: Adrenos, I'm gonna say.
0: No, catfish.
1: The main catfish, Adrenos, I'm gonna book the boom zero.
0: Yes, sir, catfish, almost dry.
1: And
0: I'm going to say,
1: come
0: on,

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0: E no e ye be so do so. 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
1: Na bi.
0: Ebili ni eja.
1: And you mean say?
0: And only a dear collab. Ah, yes, you did
1: be in a collab.
0: Yes, you didn't hear maybe a cacahon. And you hear a best or so.
1: Oh,
0: yeah, a fertilizer. It's you know, a bois emma, a niam, a near bayano, a sudo so, to me the good bunch, a suit to me the good man, can you say, go, go, be bia.
1: Okay,
0: I would be a year, dear. Would you go, I see a bemano, asso, come, I say, I also, and Sabbath, come, see, car, would you room? Na upe biya tobe tumi aba enkran hey Angel House e flat top heya na wabefa wodie friend 0538669625 0242069699 0242069699 0544808982 and 0540417743 Last one 0548618025. 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
0: 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Emfa obi a
1: because we mu kro mu se ya kenken so. O e kama pa.
0: O e kama pa.
1: Mu kro mu
0: wa.
1: Yeah, King Kazo. They are attacking him.
0: Now, your whole watch your shit come
1: up. Watch it, dear.
0: Watch it, forget it.
1: Oh, my goodness.
0: Watch it, you come up.
1: Ah,
0: I'm going to go. Bam, bam, bam,
1: bam. Yeah. Yeah. Yeah. Yeah.
0: Nobody did you.
1: Oh, Mukromo, Mukromo, and a Muslim.
0: Emua, Emua,
1: Emua,
0: Emua,
1: and King Kazo.
0: Now, Osha, a pia.
1: Pia,
0: I'm going to go.
1: Five seats, the boy, and the papa.
0: Five seats,
1: I can see it.
0: I can see it.
1: Oh,
0: break, come
1: on. Why do we want to be you?
0: Yancha, me ena kambeki. Yancha, Mr. Ashimuru.
1: Yeah, yeah.
0: Mr. Matthew Mensa.
1: Yeah, yeah.
0: I wanted to be a kumadai.
1: Yeah,
0: I think the second time I'm a kumadai.
1: Second time, no.
0: Yeah.
1: Yeah, the campaign is
0: chill. Ah, imagine what? The campaign is. And Mr. Mensa, baby, I will be a.
1: Mr. Matthew Mensa.
0: I'm Mr. Matthew Mensa.
1: So, I was off. Obey radio.
0: Oh, okay.
1: Radio na mwano.
0: Ah.
1: Okay, I'm not doing radio. Let it na mwana.
0: The combat dino.
1: The combat dino. And the person does all. But this time, can I say one?
0: Oh yeah,
1: I said no.
0: Oh yeah, correct.
1: Mr. Matthew, I say for one. I am general manager DVLA.
0: Yeah,
1: circle branch. One DVLA general manager.
0: Yeah.
1: Nah, ne mama ne papa. Ewe, ne papa. The following year, na ne mama so.
0: Ewe. Fortunately for him, no. Sebi, we money fee.
1: Oh yes, yes, yes.
0: Omo engineer.
1: Yes.
0: Sa na ya bat.
1: And
0: yeah, yeah, baby, sir.
1: And I think it's why I come up.
0: No, my mother said 73 or 76.
1: 79 was a bizarre.
0: Yes, 70, I hope it's 70 plus.
1: 70 is more.
0: Yeah.
1: Oko 80.
0: Yeah, at least.
1: She's grown. She's grown.
0: Yeah. As soon as you say, yeah, but I'm 50s near the end. Yeah, I'm 39.
1: I'm going to call 39. And I'm going to call 39. What's your papa?
0: What's your papa now, mommy?
1: My mom asked me to make it.
0: 39 years.
1: What's your choice? Mommy didn't know.
0: And now we are going to go first, friend.
1: My papa didn't know.
0: I'm a friend. I think say, oh, you need a washing machine.
3: me pe bi ato.
0: Ai. Oh, e de fa hoji.
3: Ne bo so di.
0: Ye pon ma fella.
3: O yesa o.
0: Me sure, me ma fella.
3: Me pe ya to.
0: O benya brand new.
3: Challenge me ni be jero.
0: Ah, ne bo from pa. I'm telling you.
3: Oh,
0: brand new.
3: Nka be me de.
0: Ye yan say time no o mo de ato so be meet. O mo ton no. Eh, o mo de say ye limited
3: time.
0: Yeah.
3: Uh-huh. O me pe ya to.
0: Na onga. And the ungalicious abin waha promo e diaba. Na unim se e near money si ka wo mo cheno e could do 4 million cedis.
3: Wow,
0: I'm telling you. And did you more can you know say, oh dear. Sa onga no such a teno.
3: Mm-hmm.
0: Sa what ya no.

0: and to TV will be a Andra, you saw the idea and a family TV call. And you know, we yes, our top of West Save you or UMB Bank in the dark, where is Kennedy? Now, I call Frank and say, oh, my so because of work opportunity. 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Na kakra ke akwa hydration break na so akwa hydrate wo ho air condition in so to say ni bona ba form kotobi feguo from 1.5 horsepower ekwa pim eye 2.5 horsepower ubenye go franco aso ye na wato franco say football season ya tete so ya tete so ya tete so francesia e was 0246 422330 38 0246 422338 0246 422338 and 0555 939311 0555 939311. 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Ko you see kafa Universal Merchant Bank since 1972. Birthday boy, ko you sugar, we have a call.
1: Oh, Kwame, midas, we
0: have. Now, how many people so?
1: Oh, Kwame, say na Tuesday.
0: Na na Tuesday say kwa na ko no ko you.
1: No say me there, untimi predict me.
0: At least my boys ever ka cram for minimum.
1: E no pe. Sure, that's how our office on our one be one.
0: Mi ra ho.
1: Ah, okay.
0: Mira ho.
1: We mu deck mu no pim zo mu. I want to answer that.
0: Eh, ntio aso kana ehu dia ebe.
1: So we come to do we a.
0: Eh.
1: Ade san ya emu
0: nya mu so bo sa be be. Kwajo Sugar, the birthday boy. Bono referee I start me a fee addressing break na ba. Football. Africa to the world. This year, aka 8 African countries, and omo ewom. Ivory Coast, bet nyama yam first two, awomo a qualifier na two kwalada. Tunisia and Tunisia qualify from group stage, and go back to your country. Omo so a year film echo. And to go back, akwa ka Tunisia for home omo kofie. Ivory Coast. Young German, my goodness, look at this. Hey, Nicolas Pepe will show a lot about this particular game. Young German, that young chap, oh, just born once. Pepe, Nicolas Pepe, Messi, Ghana. Footballers here, our man who is groovy papa, the same every coach team in Mwano. One more one boy. One more 12 team now so that we born answer here. Ivory Coast now so. Born here goal kick. And then minimum DSC but coach MS5. Me wo se Amad Diallo at bench. Wo mo Simon Edingra onun so aye product of Right to Dream Academy. Enun so Ghana. Inti Ivory Coast so two players a. Wo mo nyo mo ntetere nyina fi Ghana. Yan Diamande ene Abrantani din Eddie Edingra onun so Right to Dream era ba coach Ita FC. Look at this Ivory Coast. Wo mo e control ball na lu subo no Allen Holland ene ne Crawford Norway. One more try some to me and make hearing cash no game ni mu no way now sebi. Defensive setup on solid. Ivory Coast. Abrantani din. Eddie Pepe. 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Now sebi. And a corner kick. 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

0: sound with your suit almost on me, don't you? 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I will cause any press upon any auto. 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Diamanda Chabon Munasan Sulebi. A corner kick beam. 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Jean Diamande, former Tita FC player, with Chabon Munasan, with Tren Quay and Sulebi. 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Nicolas Pepe. We name Nicolas Pepe, the girlfriend. Oh, yeah, former porn actor. Actress, yes, former porn actress.
1: Ivy Coast, you mean?
0: Yeah, Nicolas Pepe.
1: I mean, go for one of my.
0: Oh, no, oh, no, no, no, no.
1: Go for it. Come on, Granny.
0: Hey!
1: Wow. Ivory Coast for my young Mapuka, trying to operate as a crooked cocaine in our baby.
0: Hey!
1: Wow.
0: Nicolas Pepe. Your friend, you know, Tiana Trump.
1: Trump.
0: Yeah, Tiana Trump.
1: I don't mean Trump, I wish you know.
0: Oye, official, or no. Omochen wedding cross, some exam commit to a confirm wedding now.
1: Ah, try you into a gay. I already videos you.
0: Oh, yeah, where, pa? I was getting second as a son. Getting a set, was a son. But squad of boomer, auntie.
1: No, dear,
0: I say, you're a
1: no man, saying, I'm a human. Boys, dear, dear,
0: Nicolas Pepe, then yet Dibuta. Yeah, I told them they won't told them down. Bono, funny enough, Nicolas Pepe, uncle AFCON 2025. One could be Bono, Ababeti, Norway, Abrantia, Warfen and Sudabi. Ivory Coast, Jean Diamande, Wachibona control, Obetimia Pusibona Kwana, will lay born in the born out to Ivory Coast now, so they be a corner kick. A corner kick. Jean Diamande Bono Bono, Diamande is a solid player. Player Yin Musa, AFCON 2023, Simone Dingla, Nadingla, and so young chaps are from AF, Right to Dream of Pukopia, Brighton, Hove Albion. Passe Bono, Edema. I have Bonnie now, so that be when to me. I'm a Bonnie a corner kick. Jean Diamande. Diamande Nakufa Bono. Small boy. Omakabi Ivy Coast. See, we know our shoulders. We chop on the pass now, so look at this. Still Bonnie and say, yeah, Ivy Coast. Ivy Coast, Nicolas Pepe, Debbie. Kessinan so bono, air corner kick. When ya corner kick. Ivy Coast. Kessin, chop body when I say, no way for no one. Now so. Bono Mubano, Ebuhu. Goalkeeper. Nelano, Chebono. Eddie Aman, Norway, 34 minutes. Ivory Coast and Shebi. Sanso. And a Norway, Wamunso and Shebi. Ball possession, Ivy Coast 49, 46 to Norway. Chabono, Erbona Temu, Temko Viemunansu Debbie, born a throw in a rico self to the town Norway. Corner to Bono or the Aquatri. Ivicus. Majibono control Brante Sangari Ajibono control a passe and the pass of Nicolas Pepe, Pepe Ajibono, where you now so Norway or May Bono a throw. Goki Dwe Koya Juan and so I'm fat. Guerra J. Walk up attendance. A solid. A walk up with Nella Nabobono, Edibona Chim, Norway, Holland, Wayabo Mukra. Wushan Crown, Ivico Sona, a Yenefibo Mukra. Onusona Captain, Odigat, Ensu Jamubi. Look at this, Ivico. Or you share Abrante, Germandi, and also Owen Tunyelis Bon Bonama. Norway Abrantia Aje Watibono Ugutabono or if you were pussy Edia Kakoma Pedersen Wetia control bono born aquakodi or dicado control one echo Aquodi air solots solots regutabono or the bone remu cross no betiabana hala so. Woman, I try or more possible best. I'm across the border. I'm going now. I had it now. So, Sanya Ivicos players, no, any Abreno Abrante Gua Aya Dway went to me. I had it now. So, Fofana was there to save the situation. A foul on Abrante Diamande. Babaji, Bibi Aboko. In fact, Africa, out of 10 teams, they see 2 ko. Ama, 1, Edikam, qualification at that, Morocco. Ivicus, and I feel Norway. For 36 minutes, Obianchi, Babaji, your assessment.
2: I think Ivorians, you know, actually say, Oma mini business. And, okay, you started a ball the first 5 minutes now, Norwegians, you know, Bobo, but if you say, Oma Sabe tall, Norway for the you know. And they say, "Omo, Omo, na dia aka eni so mubeshimu." One thing about Africans, they say, "Yeah, but yeah, you be see a game, you see a World Cup, you be no chances in that." What they say, no. But as for whom they say, "No way now, no more born, Omo top players in Omo because all Haaland and Alexander Serba."
0: Yes. I'm before me. As an Odegaard.
2: Yes. Omo me nuni na a game yeah changes. Until the SA Ivorians say, "Chance na eba more no." I also make sure as soon as possible. Say the beya. Say, I know we for the crash, equalizer.
0: I know
2: we for the show first. I had the pressure of the blue, but so far, Bonomo Bondi is very impressive.
0: So far, Bonomo is very impressive. Ivy Coast in Germany, you were born in our last minute. Anna, Germany for you, so SP, and we say 2-1. We are knockout stage game. A quad driver caught a round 16 extra time. Sorry, now extra time. We must draw penalties. Aba now, so Moyen and I am fair. We are to form Black Stars of Ghana. Be second, I'm here Friday. Idea to Saturday. Now, say Saturday, I'll match 1 a.m. 1:30 cry. No way, my goodness, a goal. Ayo go! Musa! When your fans go down, no way! One opportunity!
2: These are top players. We hear Branty Oshigo, Antonio Musa, Leipzig, no more. And say we no more mobile, who chance I'll be in the next one, so be bad. Because away a half chance, oh baby, I would pure technique, no, the above on our net. And oh, yeah, chances are I've always been here now, Omunia almost saying, no, and you've been here. Win a chance.
0: When individual players, and I win this
2: way, a coming back na yade ebedre but intimate right o mo officer so far where a knockout stage na obi enwa 90 minutes time
1: yes what is the qualification
2: I just say
1: go back to
2: the duo was 94th
1: minute
2: ah you born 93rd minute and sanabo say
1: go na back
2: we didn't go na back
1: because endra Morocco 90 plus and I'm take
2: I'm going to take as okay Brazil so
1: Brazil so yes four
2: and also yes. Edinya omo winning goal no ti omo to yaba back but let's hope say Edinya sa mental fortitude no betim their fight Edinya sa come back
1: mental fortitude no betim their fight back Brighton India Antonio Nusa oni Jan Diomande na nebo RB Leipzig ehwo Germany and ti wamu ye teammates look at this Ivory Coast. I see RB Leipzig for me check the pop because some more young players in our tournament we move. Norway, why not call? Still born and say it. Abrante Pedersen, the Kutabo, the Chabon, the Chem. Hello! My goodness! Look at this! Proper defending Anka Holland. Anka Holland benya 2 goals. Ano benya ye second goal no. Eddie Ama ye. Oman didn't know we. Hey! What say you are? Bobo na we ya. What do you say? Bobo we ya. Why are the savior? Norway. Chabon de Bona Chemo. Nanso. Go no Mushayeno. Salot. Omo ama pressure be. Ababe toy you could force so. Aye pressure ketwa. Ya bobono. Simedia 42 minutes. Ivory Coast 0, Norway 1. For final, we chop on the bonus team. It's the same way. You're pin bono. Sangaria, you bono. At the bono, my brand, and you didn't. At your corner. Now, so, about back at Chobium. Shabona say, at the bonus team. One show be out of a bonus team. And you have a goalkeeper. Nayland, minimum seven goals on us. I said, "Nani jomo dia." Bono, possession, Bibia Kuta, Norway. Pass Bono, Eddie Bono, Bre. Wolf, Enanso, Ako, Akodi, Nicolas, Pepe. Where Frank Esirada announced to Debbie, baby, you born a 2 year no. And 5 weeks, I see you born on Ivory Coast. So I'm writing your boss, you born better than your corner today. And your corner kick.
2: 8th corner. It's a trait, the dynamics of the game. Say only Norway, but when your corner is 8th, Norway and only a single corner. It's a trait, it's a pressure. I'm gonna have any pressure. I see almost name them. How to say, Ombe. A use of pressure that they are so good.
1: And that's about no way for no one. Oh, about no map him. Oh, Chabon National, no way you born in one FU. Ivory Coast, Jan Diomande, we Chabon in the born out to Bono, a bit me up here. My goodness. Corner kick, Frankese. Oh, no. And then they did another tunnel. Oh, yes, Sahini, Edema Ivory Coast. Nicolas Pepe, and I'm a bonny genetic. Nicolas Pepe. One more. Corner knife, we come on, but not save now, should I be? Norway for no ever what?
0: ya woso nu sal na to fon kra
1: ka se diagro
0: refi Valenzuela
1: onu no jiremu
0: Ivory Coast for no e challenge say ball no look at this na ye foul ba refi no anfama wo mo va a review that particular incident no now so we o se yenko hey yeah the 4 minutes additional time na to so Ivory Coast a foul abrante gwa a dwei ye twa na hwefom abrante onya go Kwa kocha, Dwayne not from Wenya yellow card, Antonio Nusa. Where the never me before them call on. I know you know, I bluff no more, no more, no more, no more, no more, no more, no more, no more, no more, no more, One man Africa, yeah, yeah, yeah, yeah, yeah, yeah, yeah, yeah, yeah, free kick, yeah, two one at him. Ivory Coast, very close, yeah, corner kick. Oh, I have been saying, Ivory Coast, fool. I bet he's telling you, what if you free, sir? What if you free, I have very close. Very close. Yeah, yeah, the football. Referee waji goal kick Eddie Ama Norway
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0: are you throwing Norway I'm out to ball on 10 passo Bono Akwakodi goalkeeper Neland. We travel on the Bona Bre. Pedersen, we control Bono Asiho. Waffy. Waji Bono Akwakodi. Oja went back. We push it up. Abrantia. Odegaard. We travel on the Bona Betri. When Yaja, Aja said control Bono back to Odegaard. So. Harrison, we come on the bona team. Salot, obetimi, enya bona na Vikus. Bona kwa kwa di goalkeeper for Fana. We come on the bona team. 3 minutes out of 4 minutes, a referee de tosuno. Enya bo. A throw in. 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Watu bono Nusa

0: Bono, Aguadi Norway. Norway. Referee, Wasena Ben. Valenzuela, Wasena Ben, the Fedi Kenina, Padaway, Norway 4, and then the only goal at the core air reset. Player Antonio Nusa, Ononya goal, ready my woman. Ivory Coast 0, Norway 1. Apaji.
1: Yeah, Oshay game when I acquired that. The first 35 minutes in the Nanka, we catch us 1-0 in favor of Norway and Kabeji Echini Kakra. Because Ivory Coast 1 and Bobo Nina. But Oshay, after saying Norway for the Nya, Omugu, pressure Kakra, Abba Ivory Coast 1 0. And it's an every possession now, I change it totally. Menoka say, and Norway for no 56% of possession.
0: Wow.
1: Next, I say, after scoring the goal, no, Omama. I'm on air side, I'm so moving another goal. And yeah, Alan, and a sense our chance, and can't two goals to nail us. I'm
0: 7 years.
1: In the first half, I'm Ivory Coast for that disappointing. Because quite a more fast, so shots, and the baby, I'm going to be our first half, and very disappointing. Let's observe a more air call, a dressing room, no, a mess fiber to new my because Osha and a bench in a rich. As omitting a barrel, my baby sister, and your
0: mamma,
1: our bench there. Let's just say, oh, players are, say, and your mummy drum between a bar, no, my baby sister, and your mentee. Let's hope, say, a second half, no, no, my public way, dear mom, because I guess I now here so far, countries a qualifier call round of 32. No, you know, because it's a 2 now. Yes. South Africa bo my free men and Morocco so
0: about qualify.
1: About qualifying to we must bo no more and so end to be unqualified. Let's just say numbers no.
0: Etty.
1: So tia na etty because as some as maybe she can
0: no, no,
1: I said,
0: I said, for said, I said, I said, I
1: said,
0: I said, I said, I said, I said, I said, I said,
1: yeah, and na game no na I was say Germany ewie ewo
0: 90 minutes.
1: But when to me anwie no, e no ma Paraguay for the confidence. Yeah, no mo ko 2-2. And oh here penalties no. The way Germany for ball penalties, na Ghana for the ball penalties. And na eh me wan wa pass a German player. And as a German player national team, o mo to me mix about 4-3-4 penalties.
0: Jonathan Tah.
1: Eh ade a e wan wa pa. Nti Paraguay for next year the credit man, especially on goalkeeper.
0: Goalkeeper, solid. Yes.
1: Solid. Yes. General, on the gymnastics in who deny the man shaft or more qualification to run of the run of 16. Yeah, more Paraguay for that. So America can say, Obo World Cup, may I am in Pacific South America for. The last time I am for Colombia and Portugal. Colombia and Portugal.
0: Because you are a top group of Portugal.
1: South Americans, you know. Omo drew group stage of Mahadi. So far, Brazil are qualified. Samson and Paraguay are
0: qualified.
1: Yeah, more Macanso. Indeed, so far, they were enjoying, but. Côte d'Ivoire for Romania when you my Africa your team so meeting at home anymore omo e do ya ni da omo so omo come
0: omo come you see them big guys
1: you know omo say Norway po chefa body and now deserve say fear na oko
0: ya ntwa ye ho emra na fe ye ba na ya the second half of the game no etumi e di abre Ghana fo nyina hi Angel 102.9 FM.
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5: 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When you say when you
4: 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I show you my save. 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
5: Where are you Mojedro?
4: Oh, hey, Andra, I'm coming to me at the ring. I'm going to switch me. I'm going to now, so, if you embrace me for a fairy clay, my son is see me that I move you. I'm going to help me do back.
6: 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What are you cream with your dream? 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Yes, sir. For made safety app, no able a dream moons in San Suboni now. One and the tree. What comes on where you are suffering? And now say, what the comma FDA? I want the made safety app, no did you to be a more friend to me in fact. FDA, I get a reading crowd to you at no.
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7: 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One of our pay dree to our 20 infra Rockman Pharmacy Limited, a wall 0247-499-499. Yes, sir, for made safety app, no able a dree moons in San Suboni now, one and the tree, or come with some warrior saffo. And now say, what the comma FDA, I want the made safety app, no did juma to be a more friend to me for FDA, I get a reading crowd to you at no.
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0: Krachi, Musidio, no crime with
1: him. Open your butcher.
0: Many of my wife, you could hear dance here. I'm a new life homeopathic clinic. I was in your
1: butcher. Open this up, Mr.
0: Many of it will be a mina stroke. Now, your baba, and soon you can walk my warrior or moon walk.
1: Oh,
0: not new life homeopathic clinic. I say, you know, I am my one toy. I then am my crying and far by force and costed you home. Could dance here?
2: Me pao cho my enkwai na yare kran kwa new life esa no man yimu no e wo sa man site
1: madam me yesem training am yehwe mu pa de mo kali nyae no kre stroke yi sei wo mutimi hwehwe mu anhu sa anhwa da chu benya bi ni wasi ano de anya bi enso so a na kwasa yare sa no pani akonya na 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draw kra a nam e yade na firi ho
2: woni
1: oh, there's a new life homeopathic clinic here. So, Opa, and Abama Yadi, Atrauso, or Dansumai, first run about to her at Waben King Solomon. Phone numbers here 0244 093 595 and then 020 333 5439.

0: Kaskia Spices. Oh, baby, yeah, dear. And it is only young Chemubia. And I'll open the door more to her. No afraid. 0244-368-060. And 0244-661-419. Kaskia Spices. If you be a hibi, am I the only decade?
1: Yes, sir. We have process for this.
2: And fear the Asenia MTN Bagana, a horn be beer society. 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Ye video calls, browse the internet, fire business. 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

0: Bentitrimua for *530#. And now come by MTN app no so. Kaisen shise wahu. She said the air to be hard here. It's a shiny shop.
1: My report no way.
0: Minya, so many punsu ye. It's a shiny ubutum. As I'm full of business with you, be one. I mean, why, yes, I guess I'm a book. No, the Biani are dream for Frau, and so I'm on two Bianim. 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
4: 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Angel.